There hang pictures of youth and of beauty, of old age and the blushing young bride. But the saddest of all that hang on the wall are the pictures from life's other side.

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And he reaches down and takes his dead mother's ring from his finger, the one that she wore long ago on her wedding day.

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When they lifted his head, they found he was dead. It's just a picture from life's other side.

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And yet, she was once a true woman. She was somebody's darling and pride.

local beer joint with a few of the guys. 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And boy, let me tell you, she was the prettiest thing I'd ever seen in a pair of boots. 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

0: crunch it, you meat! You can't have any pudding! How can you have any pudding if you crunch it, you meat?
1: You crunch it, you meat!
0: Yes! Can't you behind the grandstand!
1: Can you have any pudding?
0: Stand still, laddie!

0: 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You can't have any pudding! How can you have any pudding if you crunch it, you meat?
1: You! Crunch it, you meat!
0: Yes! 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
1: Can you have any pudding?
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0: 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Now I'm back in town for a day or two, and mostly I came back just to see you. I'm leaving now, but I don't wanna go. 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
1: Jeden Tag geht die Sonne etwas später unter. Die Tage werden länger, die Nächte kürzer. Wir bringen euch in Richtung Sommer.

the bells for Jim, please, Father. 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I'm sorry I'm crying, but my brother Jim's dying, so I'm ringing

Whispered goodbye, she got on a plane, never to return again, but always in my heart. Oh, this love taking its toll on me. She said goodbye too many times before. Her heart is breaking in front of me, and I have no choice.